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3: Celebrating America's 250th birthday, only one state in the nation is built on lava. Once a sovereign nation with its own culture, Hawaii became a territory of the United States in 1900. The two most important products that sustained the economy were sugar and pineapples. In 1959, the people of Hawaii were asked to vote on statehood. 94% of the population said yes. And on August 21st, 1959, Hawaii officially became the 50th state.
4: America, it's not just a name, it's a spirit. Happy birthday, America. 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
6: More rain and clouds this weekend, gradually clearing up. This is your local forecast. In Baker County this evening, mostly cloudy and windy with a slight chance of rain, calming down by midnight with lows in the low 40s to high 30s. Tomorrow, mostly cloudy with a chance of rain and highs near 60 degrees. Tomorrow evening, mostly cloudy with a chance of rain and lows in the lower 40s. And Monday, getting partly sunny with highs in the mid to upper 60s. In Union County this evening, mostly cloudy and windy with a slight chance of resumed rain around midnight, low temperatures in the mid-40s. Tomorrow, mostly cloudy and slightly windy with a high chance of rain and highs in the low 60s. Tomorrow evening, mostly cloudy with a chance of further rain and lows in the mid-to upper 40s. And Monday, partly cloudy with a slight chance of rain in the morning and highs in the high 60s. Is your concrete cracked, uneven, or just plain tired? 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
6: More rain and clouds this weekend, gradually clearing up. This is your local forecast. In Baker County this evening, mostly cloudy and windy with a slight chance of rain, calming down by midnight with lows in the low 40s, high 30s. Tomorrow, mostly cloudy with a chance of rain and highs near 60 degrees. Tomorrow evening, mostly cloudy with a chance of rain and lows in the lower 40s. And Monday, getting partly sunny with highs in the mid to upper 60s. In Union County this evening, mostly cloudy and windy with a slight chance of resumed rain around midnight, low temperatures in the mid-40s. Tomorrow, mostly cloudy and slightly windy with a high chance of rain and highs in the low 60s. Tomorrow evening, mostly cloudy with a chance of further rain and lows in the mid-upper 40s. And Monday, partly cloudy with a slight chance of rain in the morning and highs in the high 60s.
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6: More rain and clouds this weekend, gradually clearing up. This is your local forecast. In Baker County this evening, mostly cloudy and windy with a slight chance of rain, calming down by midnight with lows in the low 40s, high 30s. Tomorrow, mostly cloudy with a chance of rain and highs near 60 degrees. Tomorrow evening, mostly cloudy with a chance of rain and lows in the lower 40s. And Monday, getting partly sunny with highs in the mid to upper 60s. In Union County this evening, mostly cloudy and windy with a slight chance of resumed rain around midnight, low temperatures in the mid-40s. Tomorrow, mostly cloudy and slightly windy with a high chance of rain and highs in the low 60s. Tomorrow evening, mostly cloudy with a chance of further rain and lows in the mid-upper 40s. And Monday, partly cloudy with a slight chance of rain in the morning and highs in the high 60s. 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
7: More rain and clouds this weekend, gradually clearing up. This is your local forecast. In Baker County this evening, mostly cloudy and windy with a slight chance of rain, calming down by midnight with lows in the low 40s, high 30s. Tomorrow, mostly cloudy with a chance of rain and highs near 60 degrees. Tomorrow evening, mostly cloudy with a chance of rain and lows in the lower 40s. And Monday, getting partly sunny with highs in the mid to upper 60s. In Union County this evening, mostly cloudy and windy with a slight chance of resumed rain around midnight, low temperatures in the mid-40s. Tomorrow, mostly cloudy and slightly windy with a high chance of rain and highs in the low 60s. Tomorrow evening, mostly cloudy with a chance of further rain and lows in the mid-upper 40s. And Monday, partly cloudy with a slight chance of rain in the morning and highs in the high 60s.
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drifting off to the evening news. She said, honey, what would you do if you'd have never met me? I just laughed, said, I don't know. I could take a couple.

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5: I'm Bill Hemmer, and these are the most impactful moments in American history. Thanks to technological breakthroughs, improvements in transportation, and a booming labor force, America saw significant economic growth in the late 19th century. But with many new and changing sectors, the stock market was a beast that was incredibly difficult to follow. But all that changed in 1896, when a journalist by the name of Charles Dow published the very first Dow Jones Industrial Average. The index followed 12 industries, including cotton, tobacco, gas, and sugar. Now, it wasn't just bankers who had access to this previously exclusive information. With the birth of the Dow Jones Industrial Average, ordinary people and investors had a way to follow the highs and lows of the U.S. stock market, as well as the temperature of the country's economy. For more, go to foxnewspodcast.com. I'm Bill Hemmer, Fox News.
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And I never took the time to let you know. 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
2: I'm Bill Hemmer, and these are the most impactful moments in American history. The 19th century marked a period of rapid industrial advancements in the country. Communication, on the other hand, was still moving at a snail's pace. The telegraph was still a new and developing technology, leaving most Americans to rely on physical means to send a message, trains, ships, and the good old Pony Express. But in 1851, everything changed with the foundation of a small telegraph company in Rochester, New York, and that would later become known as Western Union. Western Union developed a vast telegraph network across states. Within a decade of its birth, Western Union completed the first transcontinental telegraph. But it didn't stop there. Western Union would also develop the stock ticker, a time service, and even the first wire money transfer. For more, go to foxnewspodcast.com. I'm Bill Hemmer, Fox News.
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2: Celebrating America's 250th birthday, the American Revolutionary War began on April 19, 1775, with the battles of Concord and Lexington as the 13 colonies sought to separate themselves from Britain. On July 4, 1776, the Declaration of Independence was signed, but the war didn't end until both countries signed the Treaty of Paris in 1783. Fighting stopped at Yorktown in 1781, but we didn't have instant communication in the 18th century. Messages traveled by ships crossing the Atlantic Ocean, and it would take months to receive a reply before peace could be achieved.
3: America, it's not just a name, it's a spirit. Happy birthday, America. We are the Elkhorn Media Group.
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caps rolling over, laid back in a thrift store beach chair, dropping limes in a Corona. But she looks back, yeah, she throws me a kiss like, honey, I sure want you. And it's 103 between her and me, and only 92 in Daytona. 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
4: I'm Bill Hemmer, and these are the most impactful moments and American history. The year was 1968, and the country was disillusioned by the bloodshed that was staining television screens. Martin Luther King Jr. and Robert F. Kennedy were assassinated 2 months apart. Riots engulfed city streets. Thousands of Americans injured and killed as a result of the Vietnam War. By August, Democratic delegates assembled together in Chicago, trying to model unity amid their party's convention. But the message would be overshadowed by chaos as anti-war protesters flooded Grant Park and Michigan Avenue, demanding an end to the conflict in Vietnam. Police responded with tear gas, with mace, and beatings with billy clubs. Journalists and cameras captured the disruption. Five words echoed from the broadcast. The whole world is watching. 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I'm Bill Hemmer, Fox News.
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3: I'm Bill Hemmer, and these are the most impactful moments in American history. December 8, 1980, marked a dark day for music across the globe. Beneath the arch entrance of the famous Dakota, an apartment building along Manhattan's Central Park West, John Lennon was murdered in cold blood. Mark David Chapman, an isolated and obsessed fan, fired 5 bullets from his revolver, 4 of which struck Lennon. Tributes poured in as the world mourned. Fellow Beatles expressed their farewells through song. Paul McCartney with Here Today and George Harrison with All Those Years Ago. John Lennon was a champion of peace, a symbol of hope, and the voice that dared us to imagine. Though his life was violently taken away, his gifts and contributions to music and culture are still celebrated to this day. I'm Bill Hemmer, Fox News.
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5: Looking at areas of fog this morning in Baker County. Rain showers likely into the afternoon. High temperatures in the 50s to lower 60s. For tonight, mostly cloudy skies. Chance of rain showers in the evening with lows in the 30s to mid 40s. For the Grand Ronde Valley, that includes Cove, Elgin, and LeGrand. Rain showers likely today, lasting into the afternoon. Expect highs in the lower 60s. Tonight, it'll be mostly cloudy, looking at a 50% chance of rain showers, lows in the lower to mid-40s. That's a quick look at our weather. Follow current conditions at elkhornmediagroup.com.
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4: 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The 43rd Wallowa Valley Arts Festival will take place in Joseph on July 31st. 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There will be a Drive Out the Darkness event in LeGrand on August 15th. 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
5: Looking at areas of fog this morning in Baker County. Rain showers likely into the afternoon. High temperatures in the 50s to lower 60s. For tonight, mostly cloudy skies. Chance of rain showers in the evening with lows in the 30s to mid 40s. For the Grand Ronde Valley, that includes Cove, Elgin, and LeGrand. Rain showers likely today, lasting into the afternoon. Expect highs in the lower 60s. Tonight, it'll be mostly cloudy, looking at a 50% chance of rain showers. Lows in the lower to mid 40s. That's a quick look at our weather. Follow current conditions at elkhornmediagroup.com.
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0: It's always on 5 in Margaritaville, come to think of it.
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2: 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Once a sovereign nation with its own culture, Hawaii became a territory of the United States in 1900. The two most important products that sustained the economy were sugar and pineapples. In 1959, the people of Hawaii were asked to vote on statehood. 94% of the population said yes. And on August 21st, 1959, Hawaii officially became the 50th state.
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6: Looking at areas of fog this morning in Baker County. Rain showers likely into the afternoon. High temperatures in the 50s to lower 60s. For tonight, mostly cloudy skies. Chance of rain showers in the evening with lows in the 30s to mid 40s. For the Grand Ronde Valley, that includes Cove, Elgin, and LeGrand. Rain showers likely today lasting into the afternoon. Expect highs in the lower 60s. Tonight, it'll be mostly cloudy, looking at a 50% chance of rain showers. Lows in the lower to mid-40s. That's a quick look at our weather. Follow current conditions at elkhornmediagroup.com.
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Hi, I'm Father Joe Bregner, your hitchhiker here on the country road. Thanks for the ride. Today I want to salute the United States of America. In this time near the 4th of July, we put aside the differences that may separate us and focus on this remarkable nation that holds us together. We always ask God to bless our country, and in so many ways we know He already has.

0: it's important to have times in life to stop and appreciate what we day-to-day tend to take for granted. The church has holy days for special occasions, and the nation has holidays for its special occasions. The importance of taking time to appreciate our country is to realize that our nation did not just happen to be great. It is great because people have used their God-given freedom to make it great. We could have ended up as a monarchy if George Washington had chosen to be a king. We could have ended up two weak countries instead of one powerful nation if we had not healed the wounds of our own civil war. We could be an oppressed nation with foreign armies occupying our soil and foreign leaders oppressing us, if not for the courage of so many men and women to keep us strong so that we could be a beacon of hope in a world of oppressors. One thing we always need to remember as a nation is that success provokes anger, jealousy, and even hatred. Individuals who achieve and succeed find themselves the objects of jealousy and anger, and the same is true of nations. Around the world, we hear our nation and our system of capitalism condemned because we're too materialistic. And yet, when other nations are hungry, they want our food. We are condemned for having so much wealth. And yet, when other nations find their banks and their economic systems collapsing, they want our money. Sometimes being angry at us is the only way these countries have of keeping their pride. We keep our pride under the red, white, and blue of our flag. It is at times a ragged flag, but still a proud flag.
1: I walked through a county courthouse square. On a park bench, an old man was sitting there. I said, "Your old courthouse is kind of run down." He said, "No, it'll do for our little town." I said, "Your old flagpole is leaned a little bit, and that's a ragged old flag you got hanging on it." He said, "Have a seat." And I sat down. "Is this the first time you've been to our little town?" I said, "I think it is." He said, "I don't like to brag, but we're kind of proud of that ragged old flag. You see, we got a little hole in that flag there when Washington took it across the Delaware. And it got powder burned the night that Francis Scott Key said, watching it right and say, can you see? And it got a bad rip in New Orleans with Pakenham and Jackson tugging at its seams. And it almost fell at the Alamo beside the Texas flag, but she waved on, though. She got cut with a sword at Chancellorsville, and she got cut again at Shiloh Hill. There was Robert E. Lee, Beauregard, and Bragg, and the south wind blew hard on that ragged old flag. On Flanders Field in World War I, she got a big hole from a Bertha gun. She turned blood red in World War II. She hung limp and low a time or two. She was in Korea, Vietnam. She went where she was sent by her Uncle Sam. She waved from our ships upon the briny foam, and now they've about quit waving back here at home. In her own good land here, she's been abused. She's been burned, dishonored, denied, and refused. And the government for which she stands is scandalized throughout the land. And she's getting threadbare and she's wearing thin, but she's in good shape for the shape she's in. 'Cause she's been through the fire before, and I believe she can take a whole lot more. So we raise her up every morning, we take her down every night, we don't let her touch the ground, and we fold her upright. On second thought, I do like to brag, 'cause I'm mighty proud of that rat.

There are many rips and tears in our flag, and yet just as the flag was a symbol of hope to Francis Scott Key as he watched the bombardment of Fort McHenry, so our flag remains a symbol of hope for our world. There have been times when we have not always lived up to the finest ideals of our nation. There have been times when we have turned our guns on each other, when we have oppressed fellow citizens and minority groups. Even today, we are a violent society. As one new doctor serving in an emergency room of a city hospital once observed, "I didn't know there was a civil war going on in this country." There is always a war between our best instincts and our worst instincts, between the urge to harm each other and to heal each other. As different groups struggle for liberation, we need to remember that we must all be liberated from hatred and greed and violence. Just as we have sometimes torn ourselves apart from within, so outside forces have attacked us as well. The key to protecting ourselves from enemies around the world is that we must be as strong as our enemies, but not as cruel as our enemies. For the communist system, any means is acceptable to accomplish their end of world domination. For the United States, truth and justice must be our means to accomplish our goal of freedom for the world. Our greatest strength will always be our moral strength. If we resort to the same cruelties and tactics of our adversaries, then we become more oppressors than liberators. Because we are a nation with a belief in God and a belief in His love for all humankind, we always find that as a nation we rise above our failings to a new pride and a new greatness.

As we celebrate our independence as a nation, we must always celebrate the virtues that make us great, not just the arms that make us powerful. Telling our enemies where to go does not make the world a safer place. Showing our enemies a better way to live does. We must be strong enough to protect their freedom and wise enough to know that even those who hate us still envy us. Our way of life is worth protecting, but not destroying the planet for. If we could just put cooperation before competition, many of our ills could be cured. If we could just cooperate in conquering the billions of miles of outer space together instead of fighting for a few miles here on Earth. If an invasion of aliens threatened our planet, no doubt we'd join forces against them. Why can't we join forces against the aliens already here, the aliens of disease and hunger and poverty and starvation? We don't need to keep confronting each other. We can start comforting each other with mutual care and support. In its proud history, the United States has brought together people from all over the world, and in its melting pot, blended differences into strengths. Traditional enemies in other countries became neighbors on the same block. More people want to immigrate to the United States than to any other country in the world. People come into our country in many ways. Those who can't come in legally through the front door find a way in through the back door.

Immigrants have been the strength of our nation in times past. Unless we're descendants of Native American Indians, we are all either immigrants or descendants of them. Illegal immigration is a sad chapter in our history. Most of those sneaking in are poor people looking for a better life, not trying to break laws. They are people who do many of the menial tasks that many born in this country are too proud to do. I like the idea of granting amnesty, of granting citizenship to anyone living in our country, so that these people can live without fear of arrest and become law-abiding and tax-paying citizens. That adversary countries have tried to smuggle in undesirables, convicted criminals, and the like, is one of the tragedies that gives all immigrants a bad name. Those who have become new citizens of our country are often those who are proudest of it. Despite all that's lacking in our society, here every class and every group of people is treated better and has more opportunity to make something of their lives than anywhere else in the world. The answer to the problems of the world is not found in tearing down our country, but in building up our country as a model of hope for the world. The scriptures tell us that to whom much is given, much is expected. We who praise God for the gift of our country know we also have to give something to it.

to trying to be a worthy individual, a positive example, and a productive and responsible citizen, to be informed and concerned about our nation's affairs and to voice my beliefs constructively, to practice diligently an attitude of brotherly love and hold no hatred against anyone. And when one of my brothers makes a mistake, be he peasant or president, I will try to treat him as I would want to be treated, with compassion and understanding. And I will continue to be proud to pay taxes.

0: As we praise God today for the gift of living in the finest country in the world, we also recognize that gifts are meant to be shared. God did not stay in heaven, but came to earth to share the gift of himself. We have always been a generous people. Every worldwide fundraising effort finds its largest gifts coming from the United States. We give to the poor of the world and to the poor of our own country. Soup kitchens and shelters and homes for abused and neglected people spring up everywhere. We have not been a country sitting back waiting for the government to do something. We have helped neighbor to neighbor. Churches and individual religious people offer food and clothing to the poor, not so people will join their denomination, but so that people will know that God our Father loves everyone. The key to our nation's success is that our country is founded on truth. Because we believe in God, we know that His truth must ultimately guide us, and only His freedom is true freedom. Freedom does not always mean doing what we want to do. Freedom means doing what is best for us. Many people addicted to booze or drugs did what they wanted to do and found themselves slaves of their own habits. People who have achieved in a free society are those disciplined enough to work or to study to make themselves the best people they can be. Once we get ourselves together, we have more to give to others. Ultimately, happiness is not found in accumulating, but in sharing. There are no pockets in a shroud. We don't take anything with us when we leave. While we're alive, though, we can bring happiness to our own lives and joy to others by sharing our time and our talent and even our treasure with others. As long as we, as individuals and as a nation, hold to the ideal that our God is giving and forgiving, and as long as we try to live like Him, then His truth and our nation will indeed go marching on.
1: It's my great privilege right now to be able to lay down on tape forever my very favorite song of all time. And if I were to be able to only hear one more song ever, I promise you it'd be this one. It's very special to me, and I hope it's special to you.

0: 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Ask for today's script, 647. That's 647.
1: Well, it's been fun today on the country road, so join me again next week, and we'll put our lives together again for another half hour and share a few songs and a few reflections on a country road. Country Road is produced through the facilities of WPOC in Baltimore. I'm Father Joe Bregner.

0: 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The Crook and Chase countdown begins now. Number 30.
1: First up, Blake Shelton with a song he admits is one of the most powerful he's ever recorded. Co-written by Hardy, this is Let Him In Anyway.

pleading for some divine intervention. Let him in anyway at number 30, the powerful new song from Blake Shelton, who just a few days ago celebrated the big 5-0. I met Blake when he was 17 years old. He was kind of shy back then, believe it or not. Hi, everybody. I'm Lori Ann Crook. Charlie Chase is out for the weekend, but I'm dipping into some vacation time, too, with some of our favorite country stars. Dustin Lynch goes where no country star has been before. Miranda Lambert explains glamping. And Chris Jansen has a genius idea for couples vacationing together separately.

Zac Brown Band featuring country music fan Jimmy Buffett. And we'll play another of his famous country collabs later this hour. But now from that laid-back summer groove to a rowdy new release from Riley Green, his legendary surprise guest is Toby Keith. This is Think As You Drunk, new at number 29.

0: recent discovery artist, Alexandra Kay, holding at number 28 with Straight for the Heart. And with that, we'll take a quick break and return with Jelly Roll, making headlines. Plus, Dustin Lynch describes his great travel adventures, taking country music where it has never gone before.
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10: Looking at areas of fog this morning in Baker County. Rain showers likely into the afternoon. High temperatures in the 50s to lower 60s. For tonight, mostly cloudy skies. Chance of rain showers in the evening with lows in the 30s to mid 40s. For the Grand Ronde Valley, that includes Cove, Elgin, and LeGrand. Rain showers likely today, lasting into the afternoon. Expect highs in the lower 60s. Tonight, it'll be mostly cloudy, looking at a 50% chance of rain showers. Lows in the lower to mid-40s. That's a quick look at our weather. Follow current conditions at elkhornmediagroup.com.
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0: big number one hit this weekend last year on Crook and Chase, Kane Brown with Backseat Driver. And now we're putting Dustin Lynch in the driver's seat, so to speak. He's at number 27 with Easy to Love. But beyond his love life, Dustin's idea of fun is taking country music where it has never gone before. To Thailand, for instance.
1: Why Thailand?
2: You know what? We stumbled upon a tradition a couple years ago, two Januaries ago. We went to the Philippines to see a buddy, and I played some shows over there. Just had him and his girlfriend set up shows, and I did five shows over there. And it was, they don't even know what country music is. So it was, you know, my first show, I played to like three people in a coffee shop, and I played to thousands in a market.
1: There were no chairs, so it was standing room only.
2: It was, yeah, it was, exactly. It was crazy. It was, and so this time around, we're like, let's do a cool, crazy trip again. Me and my buddy that I went to college with here in Nashville. And this year we ended up going, our buddy that lived in the Philippines got transferred to Vietnam. So we started at Ho Chi Minh City and then went to Thailand, went to Phuket and then Bangkok.
0: How strange is it at this point in your life to play to people who don't know who you are?
2: It's rewarding in a way because it's back to day one in Nashville playing, you know, wherever anybody would have me and having to win a crowd over and get them interested in what I had to say.
0: You like the challenge, don't
2: you?
0: It was.
2: It was great. The only country artist they knew, because the voice is really big over there, they have their, I'm speaking of Philippines, was Blake Shelton. So they knew who Blake was.
0: Okay.
2: And then they actually knew me from Lip Sync Battle. So they get the reality TV stuff. As far as country music, our genre hasn't made it there
0: but
2: yet.
0: But see, now you can say that you are at least one of the biggest stars in Thailand and the Philippines.
2: Well, I guess in our genre over here, yes.

At the Play It, Luke Bryan with a refreshing summer jam, one margarita. I like two better. Right now, Lainey Wilson is stepping up three spaces on our countdown to land at number 26, featuring John Mayer. This is Phone Keys Wallet here on Crook and Chase.

0: right, Jelly Roll making headlines using that song on stage last week to call out the fake stories surrounding his divorce proceedings. Now, both he and Bunny have briefly spoken out, saying they still love each other, will always love each other, and despite parting ways as husband and wife, will remain best friends forever. So, no drama, just an amicable split. Okay, coming up, gang, Chris Stapleton is all about uniting as he takes part in a July 4th event aimed at bringing Americans together in harmony.
1: Hey, good morning. You're heading to the airport, right?
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Graylin James advances two spaces, 225, with Water at a Wedding. Now to Chris Stapleton and his very cool July 4th event. He is performing at the L.A. Memorial Coliseum, celebrating America 250 alongside Smashing Pumpkins and Queen Latifah. And this is kind of groovy. Each ticket was priced at only $17.76. 1776, of course, a nod to the year of America's founding. Now, beyond the concert, this is a really important effort created by Congress to unite all of us and to encourage the longstanding American virtue of giving. 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As Chris Stapleton steps on up to the mic, in love.

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1: John Party says he is still making music 12 years after his debut because of something Elvis once said. Music changes every 6 months. You better keep up. And John Party has. This is Boots Off.

0: country am I in?
1: It doesn't matter. It's 5 o'clock somewhere.
0: It's always on 5 in Margaritaville, come to think of it.
1: Yeah, I heard that.
0: You've been there, haven't you?
1: Yes, sir.
0: I've seen your boat there.

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1: Let's get out of here.
0: I'm gone.
2: Oh, it's 5 o'clock somewhere. Alan Jackson and Jimmy Buffett celebrating National Parrot Head Day, June 28th. Okay, next hour on Crook and Chase, Craig Morgan steps up for our nation's heroes.
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11: Looking at areas of fog this morning in Baker County. Rain showers likely into the afternoon. High temperatures in the 50s to lower 60s. For tonight, mostly cloudy skies. Chance of rain showers in the evening with lows in the 30s to mid 40s. For the Grand Ron Valley, that includes Cove, Elgin, and LeGrand. Rain showers likely today, lasting into the afternoon. Expect highs in the lower 60s. Tonight, it'll be mostly cloudy. Looking at a 50% chance of rain showers. Lows in the lower to mid 40s. That's a quick look at our weather. Follow current conditions at elkhornmediagroup.com.
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0: Dan and Shay remain at 23 with Say So. Now, the life-changing advice in that song is exactly what Craig Morgan has been living out for years, actually. He serves our country in so many ways, and one is counseling fellow soldiers.
1: You're a motivational speaker. Give me an example of a motivational speech, or not necessarily do the speech, but just subject matter. Who do you speak to and what do you talk about?
2: A lot of military in particular. The primary focus for me are those service members that are either ETSing from the military or permanently PCSing, permanently change of station. People that move around. But those guys that transition from the military into civilian life, it's a very, very, very difficult transition.
1: You've done it, so you can share.
2: Right. But I tell them, when they ask me how I've done it, I tell them I'm still working on it. Mm. It's every day. Because, you know, the old term, once a soldier, always a soldier, stands very true with anyone that serves any length of time in the military, because you develop such a relationship. And it's funny, because that relationship's not necessarily with a particular individual. It's with a group of individuals or a lifestyle. And so it's hard to find that again in the civilian populace because of the relationship, because of your job description. So, you know, I speak to them on how to, you know, allow that transition to take place and utilizing the resources that are available to them.
1: Good.
2: And their spouses, depending on their spouses and what to share and what not to share.
0: Think about this. In what situations during your daily life do you catch yourself and think, okay, I am going at this militarily and I need to go at it from a different, more civilian standpoint?
2: There's lots of situations. You know, being on the road with a band and a crew is a whole lot like being in a team, a fire support team or a tactical team or whatever, because it's day in and day out. And when you're the guy in charge, I feel responsible for not only them and their well-being, but I also feel responsible for their actions, because their actions are in some way or another directed back at me. So if they get out there and do something inappropriate, it's not that name, it's my name.
1: Right.
2: So I take responsibility for that, and I take it serious. So there's always that fine line between we do business this way and not being quite as hard. And I think I've gotten a little easier over the years. I mean, I used to be really

Craig Morgan, upholding our American values, God, family, and country. And you know what? We will have plenty of all of that on our Top Shelf Country Cruise in March 2027. Charlie and I host a Veterans Breakfast. There's a Sunday morning worship, and of course, nonstop country music throughout the week. Our lineup for 2027 includes Riley Green, Chris Young, Randy Houser, Lauren Elena. So come along with us. 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

The song is titled Boston, up four spaces to 21 for new artist Stella Lefty. Now, thinking back 15 years ago, we were introducing Scotty McCreery as a new artist, a rising star. His string of hits since then is now being celebrated with a new album coming out July 17th, titled 15. Now, as bonus tracks, Scotty is including his versions of classic hits that inspired him to become a singer, like the Conway Twitty hit Hello, Darlin', the Kris Kristofferson classic Why Me, Lord, plus a collaboration with Josh Turner on Your Man. Now, coincidentally, a side note here, Josh is marking his 20th anniversary in music by releasing a special edition of the Your Man album on August 17th. So we're all in sync here. Plan to add both of those best ofs to your collection here in the coming weeks. In the meantime, this is Mr. Scotty McCreery's most recent number one hit, Bottle Rockets, featuring Hootie and the Blowfish.

0: with Hootie and the Blowfish. Darius Rucker right there. Okay, coming up, we'll learn all about vacationing together, but separately from Chris Jansen.
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9: Staying cloudy today with periodic rain showers. This is your local forecast. In Baker County this morning, mostly cloudy with a chance of rain and temperatures in the mid-50s by noon. This afternoon, staying cloudy with a chance of rain and highs near 60 degrees. And this evening, again, mostly cloudy with a chance of further rain and lows in the lower 40s. In Union County this morning, mostly cloudy with a high chance of rain closer to noon and temperatures in the mid-50s by noon. This afternoon, mostly cloudy and slightly windy with a high chance of rain and highs in the low 60s. And this evening, again, mostly cloudy with a chance of further rain and lows in the mid to upper 40s. That's it for your local weather. For more news and updates, visit ElkhornMediaGroup.com.
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0: Cash at number 20 with Wrong Hearts. And just breaking down their theory here, sometimes two hearts can be one but still have different desires. That leads right into Chris Jansen's perfect vacation with his wife, Kelly, together separately.
1: This is how good of a marriage we have. This is no BS. Like, in our marriage, the first thing that she said when we got together was, and I may have told you this before, so forgive me, is that if we're going to get married, I'm never going to fight with you. I've fought with too many men in my life, not going to fight with you. So if we're going to fight, I'm out. I'm walking away from the marriage. And she said, you got anything? I said, yeah, I'm going to hunt and fish every chance I get, when I want to, where I want to, as much as I can. La, la, la, la. She goes, cool, I can live with that. So we went to Palm Beach. We got there. We got two rental cars. She went to the spa. I went to the ranch and hunted gators.
2: Well, how romantic is that?
1: It was awesome. Well, it is romantic because then we come back at night and then we hop in bed together and get up and then go hang out oceanside the rest of the day and smoke cigars and do the deal.

0: Number 19.
1: Working toward his recent big break, this guy was once a waiter on Broadway here in Nashville. Zach John King, get to drinking. He may have brought you one.

0: defining a stellar summer night on the beach, Rascal Flatts, with my Lorianne Jam of the Week, Summer Nights, one of the Flatts' biggest hits from 2009. And our summer playlist continues after a quick break. Hang with us for more of the Crook and Chase Countdown.
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0: It's Lori Ann Crook here on the Crook and Chase Countdown. Zach Top is next, up two spots to 18, south of Sanity.
14: Playing

love it. A Crook and Chase summer classic from a little big town that is Pontoon. And now for some big Nashville Nation news. Luke Bryan is launching his new album, Signs, right here in Music City on September 24th with his Luke Bryan and Friends concert at Bridgestone Arena. And to celebrate this ninth album, as the name of the show suggests, there will be revolving collaborations and special guests, basically a superstar extravaganza. This is the lead single from that new project, Country and She Knows It. Up a spot to 17, it's Luke Bryan.

0: presented by Columbia Nashville, Megan Maroney with Beautiful Things, making big moves later in our top 10. Well, next on Crook and Chase, glamping with Miranda Lambert and a preview of one of our nation's top July 4th bashes. We'll be right back.
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13: Staying cloudy today with periodic rain showers. This is your local forecast. In Baker County this morning, mostly cloudy with a chance of rain and temperatures in the mid-50s by noon. This afternoon, staying cloudy with a chance of rain and highs near 60 degrees. And this evening, again, mostly cloudy with a chance of further rain and lows in the lower 40s. In Union County this morning, mostly cloudy with a high chance of rain closer to noon and temperatures in the mid-50s by noon. This afternoon, mostly cloudy and slightly windy with a high chance of rain and highs in the low 60s. And this evening, again, mostly cloudy with a chance of further rain and lows in the mid to upper 40s. That's it for your local weather. For more news and updates, visit elkhornmediagroup.com.
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0: This is the Crook and Chase Countdown with a spotlight on the week's biggest hits in country music. Riley Green stays in the mix at number 16 with his recent top song, Change My Mind.

A summer getaway song, Russell Dickerson with Blue Tacoma. And now to the homestyle roots that keep us grounded. Hardy, Tim McGraw, Eric Church, and Morgan Wallen. Up a space to 15 with MacArthur.

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2: We're on to another song that speaks to growing up, living some hard things, and building character. 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

0: From All-American Country star Dierks Bentley. You know, last year, Dierks headlined Nashville's Let Freedom Sing concert downtown. This year, it is touted as the largest fireworks and drone show in our city's history, with all of it synchronized as our Nashville Symphony performs patriotic and American classics. Country headliners include Brothers Osborne and Clint Black, and we'll be telling you more about Clint's involvement and how you can watch this amazing celebration later in the show. In the meantime, Miranda Lambert is popping up after the break with an alternative for those of us, including me, who avoid roughing it on vacation.
1: We're glamping, so I want like a good spot with the patio.
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9: Staying cloudy today with periodic rain showers. This is your local forecast. In Baker County this morning, mostly cloudy with a chance of rain and temperatures in the mid-50s by noon. This afternoon, staying cloudy with a chance of rain and highs near 60 degrees. And this evening, again, mostly cloudy with a chance of further rain and lows in the lower 40s. In Union County this morning, mostly cloudy with a high chance of rain closer to noon and temperatures in the mid-50s by noon. This afternoon, mostly cloudy and slightly windy with a high chance of rain and highs in the low 60s. And this evening, again, mostly cloudy with a chance of further rain and lows in the mid to upper 40s. That's it for your local weather. For more news and updates, visit elkhornmediagroup.com.
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No surprise here. Week after week, it's been our fastest rising song. This time, it's up 4 more spaces to 13. I knew it, I knew you. Taylor Swift from the new movie Toy Story 5. And you know, just a couple of years ago, Luke Combs put his talents on the big screen. He co-wrote this next song for the 2024 movie Twisters. It immediately shot to the top 20 on radio and took only 4 months to reach the very top of the chart. Pretty remarkable. One of his 21 number one hits, Ain't No Love in Oklahoma.

0: Days to number 12 with exactly what Miranda Lambert loves to do, ride, ride, ride. Now, her favorite vehicle is a souped-up camping trailer piloted by her husband, Brendan. In between shows, they've been traveling all across America with an upscale camping style that Miranda describes as glamping.
1: When you're out on a daily basis, do you have an agenda or do you just play it by ear as like every day is an unknown adventure?
2: I kind of am a planner, so I like to plan my perfect camping spot and like... Also, we're glamping, so I want like a good spot with a patio and a nice fire pit. Like,
0: wait a minute, did you say glamping?
2: We're glamping.
0: I love it.
1: That's called roughing it right there.
0: I have never heard of that.
2: Yeah, we're definitely not tent camping.
0: Mm-hmm. Okay, what is the most glamorous part of your glamping?
2: We have a thermostat in our Airstream. That's pretty glam. Like,
1: yeah. Excuse me?
2: We have a full shower. Like, it's like a little rolling tour bus, honestly.

0: November, settling down on Crook and Chase. And hey, coming up, a country star celebrates his birthday with a new song, and it happens to be the hottest new song at radio this week. Also, we will time travel with Garth Brooks next.
1: Hey everybody, Crook and Chase here. We didn't just promise a first-class country music cruise. We showed out with a top-shelf country cruise. You were either there or you're getting on board next time. Well, next time is here, and the bar is set. Don't miss the second sailing, March 2027.
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0: You are listening to the Crook and Chase Countdown. On deck now, a summer classic from Kenny Chesney. It quickly became the slogan for his entire career. From 2003, no shoes, no shirt, no problems.

Superstar Double Shot. If once is good, then twice is even better. Number 11.

A superstar double shot of Country Music Hall of Famer Kenny Chesney, Carry On, is up three spaces to number 11. And looking ahead, Tuesday is Cole Swindell's birthday. He was born June 30th, 1983. He is celebrating with a new song that honors his family legacy. The title is Girl Dad, and it has several different meanings, actually. Cole is looking up to heaven, talking to his dad, telling him about getting married and starting a family, and just wishing his dad was here for all of it. I found a girl dad. Now we're having a girl dad. This is new from Cole Swindell.

10, that is Bailey Zimmerman with Chevy Silverado. And that will take us back to this weekend 6 years ago for one of the biggest tailgate parties ever, courtesy of Garth Brooks. And really, this does speak to American ingenuity. The pandemic had shut down everything, as we all remember, including live concerts, but Garth stepped up with a brilliant idea. He performed at a drive-in theater where everyone could stay distanced in their own vehicles, and he live-streamed the entire concert to 300 drive-in theaters all across the country. More than 350,000 people took part. So thanks to Garth, he's been keeping us jamming all day long for years.

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9: Staying cloudy today with periodic rain showers. This is your local forecast. In Baker County this morning, mostly cloudy with a chance of rain and temperatures in the mid-50s by noon. This afternoon, staying cloudy with a chance of rain and highs near 60 degrees. And this evening, again, mostly cloudy with a chance of further rain and lows in the lower 40s. In Union County this morning, mostly cloudy with a high chance of rain closer to noon and temperatures in the mid-50s by noon. This afternoon, mostly cloudy and slightly windy with a high chance of rain and highs in the low 60s. And this evening, again, mostly cloudy with a chance of further rain and lows in the mid to upper 40s. That's it for your local weather. For more news and updates, visit elkhornmediagroup.com.
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12: And now, back to two of country's biggest fans, Crook and Chase. Number

Kane Brown up another space to number 9 with Woman. And since Kane already has us up and dancing, we'll roll back the rug for one of the most popular line dances of the 1990s. A longtime summer favorite from 1994, Tracy Byrd had all of us doing the Watermelon Crawl.

0: Honestly, anywhere I can go with no cell phone reception is going to be the best for me.
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9: Country music's top song is coming up soon on the Crook and Chase Countdown. As we get closer, Corey Kent and Coe Wetzel are a couple of Texans doing things their way. Up a spot to 7, Rocky Mountain Low.

0: Megan Maroney at number 6 with Beautiful Things. And that leads to the perfectly beautiful vacation that Thomas Rhett soaks up with his wife, Lauren. Now, they have a couple of favorite destinations, and one of them is a quiet island in Hawaii.
1: That's just kind of become our getaway spot. It's nice that you barely have any cell phone reception, and you know, you're kind of in a spot where it's just basically surfers and locals, and you're just on the beach, and there's not a whole lot to do, which is what we like. But I don't know, we might, you know, when the fall comes, try to escape to North Carolina, the mountains, and get away. Honestly, anywhere I can go with no cell phone reception is going to be the best for me.

0: Hot stars there, Ella Langley and Morgan Wallen, up two spaces to number five with I Can't Love You Anymore. Well, when we come back, the love is flowing strongly. There aren't enough words. Clint Black pours his heart out about his love for our nation. That's coming up next.
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10: Staying cloudy today with periodic rain showers. This is your local forecast. In Baker County this morning, mostly cloudy with a chance of rain and temperatures in the mid-50s by noon. This afternoon, staying cloudy with a chance of rain and highs near 60 degrees. And this evening, again, mostly cloudy with a chance of further rain and lows in the lower 40s. In Union County this morning, mostly cloudy with a high chance of rain closer to noon and temperatures in the mid-50s by noon. This afternoon, mostly cloudy and slightly windy with a high chance of rain and highs in the low 60s. And this evening, again, mostly cloudy with a chance of further rain and lows in the mid to upper 40s. That's it for your local weather. 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
0: Already teasing new music. Morgan Wallen holds at number four with his current hit, Don't We?

0: bound for the countdown. It's new. It's now, right here on Crook and Chase.
1: Chase Matthew dedicates this new song to small town heroes and the people who cherish living there. He salutes them all for holding it down.

Chase Matthew is bound for the countdown with that new one, Holding It Down. Another longtime champion of Small Town USA is Jason Aldean. We all know that. He's at number 3 for a second week here on the countdown with Don't Tell on Me.

0: don't tell on me, Jason Aldean at number three. And just like Jason, Clint Black is a very vocal, proud American. In 2020, he wrote a beautiful song about it and collaborated with Steve Warner on the production. This throwback conversation with Clint rings true to this day. I finally got to see the music video this morning for America Still in Love with You. Mm-hmm. And I'm telling you, halfway through, I was tearing up. And they were running down my face by the end of the song.
1: We got to give some shout out to Steve Warner. He had come over to show me his new guitar. And I told him the idea, and he loved it. And we just launched into writing it. And by the, we weren't even half finished with the song, and I was texting musicians to schedule a session.
2: Wow. Isn't that amazing?
1: And, of course, you know, Steve, one thing that's great about writing songs with Steve is that he will stay out of the way and let me do all the creative work, you know.
2: Yeah, and,
0: what an absolutely beautiful song, and the way you put it together lyrically and with the music video just shot me through the heart. Is it emotional for you to sing?
1: It is. It was emotional to write. It was emotional to do my vocal recording on it and putting the video together. I went through historical footage and stock footage sites for weeks, probably 2.5-3 weeks, just 10 hours a day going through and compiling boards of stuff I might use. And so I'm just looking through all of this moving footage and then putting it together for the video. There were several times where I just got choked up because I love this country so much, and I worry about the way we're treating each other. I kind of want to start this this new movement called Back Away from the Hate, and just try to inspire people to bring a little bit of love to the discussion and to the, you know, the political battles have always been raging and ugly, you know, but they were typically between the politicians, and it seems that there's too much of that. Just too much hatred in it now with the people, and we're being divided in a way that's going to hurt us for a long time. Hurts me to see, you know, don't get me started, as
0: well,
1: they say.
0: I was going to say, right there, I am doing a write-in vote for you for president.

0: Isn't that just beautiful? America's still in love with you, and I'm hoping that Clint Black will include that as he headlines Nashville's Let Freedom Sing. Our celebration will be part of Disney's three-hour national live television special, and there are several ways that you can watch on the 4th at 7 p.m. Central on ABC, on Disney+, Hulu, and several other platforms. In addition to Clint Black, Little Big Town, Reba McEntire, and Tim McGraw are also on that big lineup. Until then, we are about to reveal this week's number one song. We'll be right back with more of the Crook and Chase Countdown.
1: You've got to try the new TikTok diet.
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0: For a second week, Ella Langley is at the top with Be Her. Next show, our America's 250 celebration featuring legendary Patriots Toby Keith and Charlie Daniels. 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Executive producers Crook and Chase, associate producer Jennifer Herron. Our engineer is Brian Talbot. I'm Lori Ann Crook. We'll see you next time.
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2: Ben Franklin, he was the world's most famous scientist in his day. He's not remembered here as that. He's remembered as a founding father.
1: As U.S. ambassador to France, he convinced their powerful monarchy to back a risky rebellion that helped the 13 colonies win the battle against Britain to create the United States. His experiments with a kite proved that lightning was electricity. He helped write the Declaration of Independence and was a leading voice at the Constitutional Convention. He was a master of science, politics, diplomacy, and culture. And America would look very different if it weren't for the man born in poverty who rose to become one of the most influential figures of the 18th century.
3: America. It's not just a name. It's a spirit. Happy birthday, America.
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1: I'm Bill Hemmer, and these are the most impactful moments in American history. The man who would become the world's most wanted criminal, the leader of a ruthless and violent terrorist organization, a self-identified caliphate with a $25 million bounty on his head. He was Abu Bakr al-Baghdadi. Baghdadi ruled from the playbook established by Zarqawi, using the same vicious tactics to raise and spread the presence of his jihadist group, known as ISIS, across the Middle East. Baghdadi was able to evade capture and detection for nearly a decade. That is, until October 26, 2019. Baghdadi was surrounded by United States Special Operations Forces. Baghdadi detonated a suicide vest, killing himself. It was a significant display of the power and precision of U.S. intelligence in their fight in the war on terror. I'm Bill Hemmer, Fox News.
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2: Rain showers likely this afternoon in Baker County. High temperatures in the 50s to lower 60s. For tonight, it'll be mostly cloudy, still with a chance of showers. Lows in the 30s to mid 40s. And then for tomorrow, areas of fog in the morning, otherwise mostly cloudy, slight chance of showers. Highs in the 60s to lower 70s. For the Grand Ronde Valley, including Cove, Elgin, and LeGrand, showers likely today, highs in the lower 60s. Tonight, mostly cloudy, 50% chance of showers. Lows in the lower to mid 40s. And for tomorrow, slight chance of rain with highs into the upper 60s. Follow current conditions at elkhornmediagroup.com.
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5: Rain showers likely this afternoon in Baker County. High temperatures in the 50s to lower 60s. For tonight, it'll be mostly cloudy, still with a chance of showers. Lows in the 30s to mid 40s. And then for tomorrow, areas of fog in the morning, otherwise mostly cloudy, slight chance of showers. Highs in the 60s to lower 70s. For the Grand Ronde Valley, including Cove, Elgin, and LeGrand, showers likely today, highs in the lower 60s. Tonight, mostly cloudy, 50% chance of showers, lows in the lower to mid 40s. And for tomorrow, slight chance of rain with highs into the upper 60s. Follow current conditions at elkhornmediagroup.com.
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5: Rain showers likely this afternoon in Baker County. High temperatures in the 50s to lower 60s. For tonight, it'll be mostly cloudy, still with a chance of showers. Lows in the 30s to mid-40s. And then for tomorrow, areas of fog in the morning, otherwise mostly cloudy, slight chance of showers. Highs in the 60s to lower 70s. For the Grand Ronde Valley, including Cove, Elgin, and LeGrand, showers likely today, highs in the lower 60s. Tonight, mostly cloudy, 50% chance of showers, lows in the lower to mid-40s. And for tomorrow, slight chance of rain with highs into the upper 60s. Follow current conditions at ElkhornMediaGroup.com.
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3: Celebrating America's 250th birthday, We the People hasn't always meant all the people. It took 144 years after our nation's founding for women to win the right to vote. The suffragette movement in the U.S. began in 1848 with a women's rights convention. But back then, the idea of women being able to vote seemed too extreme to some of the attendees. Susan B. Anthony became the leader of the movement in the 19th century.
4: It was we the people, not we the white male citizens, nor yet we the male citizens, but we the whole people who formed the union, and we formed it.
3: By 1918, 15 states had granted women the right to vote. A year later, Congress voted in favor of all women in the U.S. having that right. And in 1920, the 19th Amendment was ratified by a majority of the states. Today, we take that right for granted, and women have run for some of the highest offices in the land, including president.
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0: celebrating America's 250th birthday. Public libraries, fire departments, the post office, lightning rods that save lives, the Declaration of Independence. They all have one person in common, Benjamin Franklin, one of our nation's most important founders.
1: Ben Franklin, he was the world's most famous scientist in his day. He's not remembered here as that. He's remembered as a founding father.
0: As U.S. ambassador to France, he convinced their powerful monarchy to back a risky rebellion that helped the 13 colonies win the battle against Britain to create the United States. His experiments with a kite proved that lightning was electricity. He helped write the Declaration of Independence and was a leading voice at the Constitutional Convention. He was a master of science, politics, diplomacy, and culture. And America would look very different if it weren't for the man born in poverty who rose to become one of the most influential figures of the 18th century.
2: America. It's not just a name. It's a spirit. Happy birthday, America.
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4: Some lingering rain tonight, giving way to sunshine this week. This is your local forecast. In Baker County this evening, mostly cloudy with a chance of rain and lows in the lower 40s. Tomorrow, partly sunny with highs in the mid to upper 60s. Tomorrow evening, partly cloudy with lows in the mid to lower 40s. And Tuesday, nice and sunny with highs in the low 70s. In Union County tonight, mostly cloudy with a chance of rain and lows in the mid to upper 40s. Tomorrow, partly sunny with a slight chance of rain in the morning and highs in the high 60s. Tomorrow evening, partly cloudy with a slight chance of resumed rain and lows in the mid to upper 40s. And Tuesday, mostly sunny with a slight chance of further rain in the morning and highs in the low 70s. If your faucets are dripping or your toilet is running, it's time to call Action Plumbing in LeGrand. From simple fixes to remodels and new construction, they can handle all your plumbing issues fast, effectively, and you can rest assured it will be done right the first time. 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
3: Some lingering rain tonight, giving way to sunshine this week. This is your local forecast. In Baker County this evening, mostly cloudy with a chance of rain and lows in the lower 40s. Tomorrow, partly sunny with highs in the mid to upper 60s. Tomorrow evening, partly cloudy with lows in the mid to lower 40s. And Tuesday, nice and sunny with highs in the low 70s. In Union County tonight, mostly cloudy with a chance of rain and lows in the mid to upper 40s. Tomorrow, partly sunny with a slight chance of rain in the morning and highs in the high 60s. Tomorrow evening, partly cloudy with a slight chance of resumed rain and lows in the mid to upper 40s. And Tuesday, mostly sunny with a slight chance of further rain in the morning and highs in the low 70s.
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1: I'm Bill Hemmer, and these are the most impactful moments in American history. February 23rd, 1846, the people of Philadelphia gather together to celebrate the birthday of the nation's first president, George Washington. As in previous years, the president's birth was celebrated by ringing the Liberty Bell, which by most accounts was one of the bells rung on July 4th, 1776, to celebrate the signing of the Declaration of Independence. Over the years, the bell was rung to signify celebrations, protests, and revolution. These monumental moments left indelible marks on the bell, both figuratively and literally. But it was during this historic celebration that the crack deepened and the bell was silenced for good. Despite its fracture, the Liberty Bell became a symbol of American independence, proving you don't need a perfect bell to let freedom ring.
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5: Some lingering rain tonight, giving way to sunshine this week. This is your local forecast. In Baker County this evening, mostly cloudy with a chance of rain and lows in the lower 40s. Tomorrow, partly sunny with highs in the mid to upper 60s. Tomorrow evening, partly cloudy with lows in the mid to lower 40s. And Tuesday, nice and sunny with highs in the low 70s. In Union County tonight, mostly cloudy with a chance of rain and lows in the mid to upper 40s. Tomorrow, partly sunny with a slight chance of rain in the morning and highs in the high 60s. Tomorrow evening, partly cloudy with a slight chance of resumed rain and lows in the mid-upper 40s. And Tuesday, mostly sunny with a slight chance of further rain in the morning and highs in the low 70s.
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